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1: Then the rainstorm came over me. 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

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And I called your name like an addicted to cocaine, calls for the stuff you love to blame. And